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0: I would don't. 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First things first I do is sting ya. 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Before I pray so low, I make my wudu. Before I pray so low, I make my wudu. Now I make intention and say Bismillah. Now I make intention and say Bismillah.
1: But kids, one thing we have to remember, don't say Bismillah in the toilet.
0: Now I'm

0: 1, 2, 3.
1: Okay, now I wash my left hand up to my wrist. But how many times?
0: 1, 2, 3.
1: Okay, now I rinse my mouth all around. But how many times?
0: 1, 2, 3.
1: Okay, now I rinse the inside of my nose. But how many times?
0: 1, 2, 3.
1: Okay, now I wash my face all around. But how many times?
0: 1, 2, 3.
1: Okay, now I wash my right arm up to my elbow. But how many times?
0: 1, 2, 3.
1: Okay, now I wash my left arm up to my elbow. But how many times?
0: 1, 2, 3.
1: Okay, now I wet my head and the back of my neck.
2: The back of my neck.
1: With water I clean my ears, inside and out.
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3: Dari jalan-jalan